as Teokasin Ghost Horse, and I'm of the Lakota Nation. Mother Earth is critical right now. The Native people are saying there's a climate crash happening. We keep it at bay. We talk ugly of the weather, which is Mother Earth, and we're constantly digging her up, drilling her, destroying her, her forest, her air, her lungs, her blood, the water. We're destroying all those things. Now think about languages that understand that. A higher intelligence of living with Mother Earth is the languages of indigenous. 95% of the world forgot how to be indigenous. So now it's up to the 5% of the world to bring Mother Earth, help her bring us back into balance with her and our thought processes. Ushimulaye oyate waniwa chichuelo, leon kipiki hohewa shtelo, omidako yoyasi, wopila chante washte napechi uzapielo, chante washte napechi uzapielo.

something else I was hoping. Smells like a street after rain, with cracks that winter brings. Isn't it mad?

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This is how I roll, animal print pants out control. It's Red Bull with the big ass.

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I can see so clear.

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1: 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Watch this.
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1: 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That's how you do it.

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Dreams and ideas should not be the same thing. You waited, smiling for this. Oh, she'd want it if she knew she could take it. 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You waited, smiling for this.

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Coated, I won't, but that's all they can do. 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

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You waited smiling for this. 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Sentences sit in her mouth that are templated. You waited smiling for this.

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Cry for help, I am not joking. I might just leave soon. Don't build hope on something broken. I am no cartoon. Cry for help, I am not joking.